and Anyang Province, distinguished guests, partners, and members of the business community. Ladies and gentlemen, good morning. On behalf of the Australian Chamber of Commerce in Vietnam, it is my pleasure to join you today at this important conference announcing Anyang Province's development planning and investment promotion strategy. First of all, I would like to sincerely thank the People's Committee of Anyang Province for the invitation and for the opportunity to share the perspective of the Australian business community. This conference comes at a very important time. As Vietnam continues to strengthen its position as one of the region's most dynamic economies, and as provinces increasingly compete not only for investment, but for high quality, sustainable, and long-term investment. From our perspective, Anyang has many strategic advantages that position the province well for the next phase of growth. The province has a strong agricultural foundation, strategic connectivity within the Mekong Delta, cross-border trade potential, growing renewable energy opportunities, and rich tourism cultural assets. Australian businesses are increasingly interested in sectors aligned with sustainable development, including agriculture and agritech, food processing, renewable energy, logistics, education and workforce development, and green infrastructure. We therefore see meaningful potential for stronger cooperation between Australian businesses and Anyang Province in the years ahead. Today, international investors are looking beyond incentives and short-term opportunities. Increasingly, investors prioritise policy consistency, transparency, implementation capability, and long-term partnership potential. In our discussions with Australian businesses operating in Vietnam and across the region, several key themes consistently emerge. First, infrastructure and connectivity remain critical. Investors look for efficient logistics, reliable transport networks, supply chain connectivity, and smooth movement of goods and services. In this regard, Anyang has strong potential to strengthen its role as an important gateway within the Mekong region, particularly through agricultural trade and regional connectivity. Second, human capital is increasingly important. Australian businesses highly value technical capability, vocational skills, workforce adaptability, and English communication skills. There are strong opportunities for collaboration between Australia and Anyang in vocational training, educational partnerships, and workforce development programs to support future industries. Third, sustainability is no longer optional. It is now central to investment decisions. Australian companies increasingly operate under ESG and sustainability requirements related to traceability, carbon reduction, responsible sourcing, and sustainable supply chains. Provinces that can align with global sustainability trends will become more competitive in attracting international investment and accessing premium export markets. Finally, investors highly appreciate provinces that are responsive, transparent, and solution-oriented. Speed is important, but consistency and effective coordination are equally important in building investor confidence. Agriculture is naturally one of the most promising areas for cooperation. Australia has extensive experience and expertise in smart agriculture, irrigation systems, seed technology, livestock management, agricultural digitalisation, and post-harvest solutions. For Anyang, the opportunity is not only to remain a major agriculture producer, but to move further up the value chain. This includes improving productivity, increasing product quality, strengthening climate resilience, and expanding higher value agricultural exports. We believe Anyang is well positioned to becoming a leading centre for sustainable agriculture and agri-innovation within the Mekong Delta. Another important opportunity lies in food processing and export development. Australian businesses see strong potential in food processing, cold chain logistics, traceability systems, and premium agricultural products. Anyang already has strong foundations in sectors such as rice, seafood, fruits, and processed agricultural products. As Vietnam continues to integrate into global supply chains through major trade agreements, these are increasing opportunities for collaboration between Australian and Vietnamese businesses in export-oriented industries.